Some of them have run away to the hills and have no shelter. No food. No one knows where they are. Hear me, my chief.

did you ever realize that your mistake had a price? Oh, you threw it all away, 'cause you're the devil in disguise. Now would you ever realize

And I touched your face, narcotic mind from lace. And I called your name like an addicted to cocaine.